you're looking for a fresh start after hardship, failure, or feeling stuck, God has the power to wipe away the past and give you a better future. Don't focus on regrets. Let God hit the reset button. Your encouraging WPER.

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0: been so blessed, and yet there's been tragedy this year, but God has provided things that we never thought it would ever happen, and I'm excited just what this ministry is doing and what God is doing, right, in everybody's lives, and the people that he's touching, the people that he's encouraging, and he blesses you to bless others.
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life feels off course, there's always a way back. 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
1: Being ambidextrous is so rare that it's like, oh, it's a big deal that you can do things with both hands.
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2: 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I tried it for like a week, brushing my teeth left-handed. 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
1: You have a whole hand that knows how to do everything. Brush your teeth, right, all the things. 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

0: In Isaiah 43:19, God says, "Behold, I am doing a new thing." 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

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Don't focus on regrets. Let God hit the reset button. Your encouraging WPER.

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Praying God's blessing over your home this Independence Day. This is your encouraging WPER.

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1: 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It means a lot just hearing the stories and the testimony. 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
1: Praise God for y'all. 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

Isaiah 43:19, God says, "Behold, I am doing a new thing." That's a powerful promise of renewal. It's time to reset your faith as God creates new paths for your life. Your encouraging WPER.

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0: 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Just take a listen.
1: I've listened to you guys since day one. You are the ones that keep me focused on the Lord. My kids have commented how I always seem to be so happy and they don't understand it. And part of the reason is because of you. Thank you for everything.

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Praying God's blessing over your home this Independence Day. 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
4: We have a great report today from one of our partners in Africa. I'm Chuck Bentley with My Money Life from Crown. A youth conference in Zimbabwe held a financial stewardship session for 120 students. Participants were between the ages of 13 and 25. Although most are still in school, a few had already been employed. The goal was to equip the next generation with foundational principles for managing their money in a healthy, God-honoring way. Training focused on the virtuous cycle, which is based on five key pillars of financial stewardship: work, give, save, spend, and invest. To ensure meaningful engagement, the students were divided into four groups of 30. Each received 1 hour of focused teaching and discussion. 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Many had never been taught about finances. 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The feedback was overwhelmingly positive. Many expressed gratitude for receiving this teaching for the very first time. 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The hope is this next generation will reset their view on how finances are handled. Now, will credit card debt prevent you from good stewardship? 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

life feels off course, there's always a way back. 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Your encouraging WPER. Oh,

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1: 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I just really enjoy the music. You know, when I'm listening to it, I can feel God's presence. When I'm in a very bad mood or very down about something, it just kicks me right out of it.

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In Isaiah 43:19, God says, "Behold, I am doing a new thing." That's a powerful promise of renewal. 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

Now the Lord is the Spirit, and where the Spirit of the Lord is, there is freedom. 2 Corinthians 3:17. 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

0: 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Take a breath. It's okay to rest. You're encouraging WPER.
1: This is the moment.

awesome to think about that you, right now in this moment, are a living, breathing, walking testimony. You've got proof in your life of how God worked in your life. Maybe it was small. Maybe it was literally life-changing. But you are the testimony. Isn't that cool to think that sometimes you are the only form of Jesus people will ever meet? Oh, such a cool song from Tarian. Such a cool responsibility from Jesus, right? Hey, I'm Heather. Thank you so much for listening to WPER this morning. Our buddy Eric is back with us tomorrow. But right now, it's you and me taking on the day, kid. Here is Jeremy Camp on your encouraging WPER.

against this loneliness alone, making well with my soul. I need a peace that only heaven knows.

He never leaves. He never gives up on you. He is always there. Even if he feels far, he isn't. He's as close as a breath. Thank you so much for listening to WPER this morning. I'm Heather. Speaking of feeling like God's far, if you're in a position like that in your life, can we pray for you? Because we take prayer very seriously here at WPER, because as God designed us to be in community, we have the honor and the luxury of helping look after each other. And sometimes that might look like just holding a door for someone, or sometimes it might look like praying for someone. So if there's a way that we could pray for or with you, it really would be a huge honor. 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

this Independence Day, we're grateful for the freedoms we enjoy and for an even greater freedom found in Christ. You're encouraging WPER.

Thank you so much for letting me hang out with you this morning. Hey, I'm Heather. Thanks for listening to WPER. Have you ever gotten to go on one of the behind-the-scenes tour of some place? Like, you get to see the stuff that people don't get to see on the regular tour. My friend Monica took a tour of the library. She lives in a huge city, and man, it was cool to see all the stuff. And so Whitney texted in this morning, 877-859-9737. She went on a behind-the-scenes tour at James Madison's house, Montpelier, right? Beautiful place, but can you imagine getting to go behind the scenes? And she said it was really cool because they got to see all of their family's collection of stuff that isn't normally put out. So kind of a cool tour. Now, if you've ever gotten to see behind the scenes of some place, I would love to hear about it because I love those kinds of things. You can text or call anytime, 877-859-9737. That's 877-859-9737.

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big celebrations in D.C., and there's one in Baltimore and one in Williamsburg. 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

don't borrow tomorrow. That's something my mother used to always tell me when I was a kid, and I would really worry. Hey, I'm Heather. Thanks for choosing WPER this morning. I worried a lot as a child, and as I grew up, you know, I worried about grown-up things. And there were times, especially when my husband and I were trying to have children, and we were told we just never would. It just was not in the cards for us. And I prayed what I like to call Rubik's Cube prayers, you know, like maybe if I say these words in this order, God, you will honor that. Or maybe if I say that in that way, you'll honor that. That's not how he works. It's in his timing. And as humans, we worry a lot about stuff, right? Toss and turn and worry. But the one thing I have learned is when I worry, it doesn't help God. And it certainly doesn't help me. So it doesn't help you to toss and turn and worry. And maybe your concern, like, okay, yeah, I know you say that, Heather, but we just have to leave it with him and trust. And maybe your concern comes from, well, other people have let you down. Oh, honey, I get that, right? Like, well, yeah, my whole life, these people said they'd do that and they didn't. But God isn't like that. God is so much greater and he does want to work. The deal is when you lay something down and you give it to God and you ask for his help or cry for his help or yell for his help, you got to leave it with him and trust he's going to take care of it. That's the thing. Don't pick it back up and start worrying about it again.

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5: Thanks to Heather Austin for being today's sponsor. In honor of her son, Griffin, who is celebrating his 20th birthday today. Griffin is a Lance Corporal in the U.S. Marine Corps and has dreamed of becoming a Marine and defending our country since he was about 13 years old. He's currently on deployment, and Heather's hoping he's listening right now. Heather says that she's watched God guide, protect, and heal Griffin through the challenges life has thrown at him. He has overcome much adversity and grown into a strong, self-driven, caring young man who values God, Corps, country, and family. She says he has a wonderful sense of humor, beautiful blue eyes, and a smile that lights up the room, and a heart that would give the shirt off his back if someone was in need. She'll never forget how during her battle with metastatic breast cancer, Griffin faithfully checked on her, helped her safely down rock steps to the river, even wore pink from head to toe in support of breast cancer awareness. Griffin, your mom said that she knew when you were young that God had great things in store for you. And as you step forward into this new season of faith and hard work, your mom says that she is here to love and support you all the way. Her ears are here to listen, her shoulder to lean on, and her arms always wide open for a hug. She says she loves you to the moon and back, Semper Fi. Happy 20th birthday, Griffin, and thanks again to Heather for being today's sponsor.
1: If you or your organization would like to become a day sponsor, then email us at daysponsor@wper.org.
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my mind. Well, good morning to you, my friend. Hey, I'm Heather. Thank you for listening to WPER this morning. It's so great just to be able to share part of the morning with you. The gang will be back together tomorrow morning. Eric was spending the weekend with family, having an extended long weekend. But it's been great hanging out with you. Let's get to Mr. Jeremy Camp right now with Revival on your encouraging WPER.

Thank you so much for listening to WPER this morning. It is such an honor to be able to share part of the morning with you. Good morning. I'm Heather. Our buddy Eric is back with us tomorrow. But you know what that means today is? It's Tuesday, or as we like to say around here, Tuesday. So you get a choice on this Tuesday with the upcoming 4th of July holiday that is forecast to be 100. Yay. Would you rather go and be out in the heat, looking at the fireworks, maybe having, like an ice pop, right? Or one of those bomb pops, right? With the red, white, and blue. Or would you rather be watching fireworks inside with your feet up in the air conditioner, eating red, white, and blue treats like cupcakes or cookies? So let me know which is your choice on this Tuesday. You can text anytime, 877-859-9737. Are you outside with the bomb pop or inside with the cupcakes, right? Red, white, and blue all the way, 877-859-9737.

That is Josiah Queen on your encouraging WPER. And a big thank you to our music team for letting us know that song hits the spot. Hey, I'm Heather. Thanks for listening to WPER this morning. It's an honor to tag along with you. But maybe there's another song for you. Are you on the music team yet here at WPER? It's easy to do. You can do it from your phone. But you just listen to a little snippet of song and you tell us what you think about it. Love this. Absolutely love it. Love it. Play it all the time. So, or, you know, I'm not really fond of this song. That's why we say it's your encouraging WPER. Because you literally have a say in the music that's played. So as a member of the music team, you have your say, the data's collected, it's all good. So how do you become a member of the music team? It's pretty easy. Just text me the word music and I'll text you a link right back. You can do it in just a few seconds. 877-859-9737. 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

0: a very mild stroke. Thankfully and prayerfully, praise the Lord, he recovered and he had no residual effects from it, but it scared him. And he started coming to church with me, so like when people listen to WPER, they stumble upon it from all the stories I've been hearing, something switches inside them.
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one of the hardest questions to answer, I think, is what are your hobbies? Hey, I'm Heather. Thank you for letting me hang out with you this morning on Your Encouraging WPER. I used to have a ton of hobbies. Did you? Like, there were things you enjoyed doing right before life got so busy. And maybe it was kids. Maybe it was career. Maybe it was who knows what, right? A diagnosis, a general health issue. There are things that stress us out, not just the news and marketing people who are really bent on making sure you know you don't drive the right car, you don't live in a big enough house, you don't have enough money, right? So there's a lot of stress. And I don't know about you, but I sure scroll an awful lot when I'm stressed, trying to find that one thing, right, that's going to make me either smile or make me happy or remind me that God is with me. But I don't need to scroll to do that, right? It's in his word that he's always with us. But I think I scroll because I'm stressed and then the scrolling makes me more stressed. So a friend of mine said, you know, I really hope that you're able to get back to doing the hobbies that you really like. Wow. Yeah. And so the hobbies that we used to enjoy, the things we like to do, the things that we thought didn't really matter, actually mattered a whole lot more than we know. Because, you know, I used to crochet. And when I would crochet, you couldn't really think about much else, right? But I spent the time talking with God, you know, having conversations with him about the people that I loved. And maybe it turned into prayer. Maybe it just turned into thanks. Or maybe it just turned into just questions. But sometimes the hobbies are more than just trying to quiet your mind. Maybe it's just getting to spend those extra quiet moments with God.

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0: liar.
1: Oh, my word, big liar. Fear is such a liar. And fear can change the course of your life, because if you're too afraid to move forward in what God's calling you to do, you'll just stay stuck. Hey, I'm Heather. Thank you for listening to WPER this morning. And fear can be a big liar and life-changing in the way that you view yourself. You know, you can believe God's word, right? Or you can believe the lies that go through your head, which, by the way, the marketing companies have done on purpose, right? You're not wearing the right makeup. You're not wearing the right clothes. You don't weigh the right weight. You don't have the right money or the car or the house, like all that stuff. But at the end of the day, those lies that play in your head are more proof that you're not going to be defined by people, especially marketing people, right? Someone else's opinion, or by comparison, either someone else comparing you to someone else or you comparing you to someone else. What is the truth? Well, it's the unchanging love of Jesus. He cared enough about you and thought you were so worth having in heaven that he went to the cross for you so you wouldn't have to answer the hard questions or try to be perfect or try to fulfill the law. He did that for you because he loves you so much. And when you walk by the mirror and you roll your eyes or start to doubt how you look or all the things in your life that you think are not right, remember, Jesus's opinion of you is that you are worthy, treasured, loved, and priceless.

some questions are difficult to answer, and then there are some that just don't have an answer. Let's talk about that. And you're encouraging WPER. Hey, good morning. I'm Heather. I saw a picture this weekend of a pair of pliers, just a pair of pliers, a set of pliers sitting there in the picture. And then below that set of pliers, that pair of pliers, is two of them. What is the plural for a pair of pliers, right? It's like pants. I'm wearing a pair of pants. Is there such a thing as a pant? What is the plural of I have two pairs of pants? Like, is the English language so funky that we just don't have a word for two pliers, two pairs of pliers, two sets of pants?

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you so much for listening to WPER this morning. Hi, I'm Heather. Our buddy Eric is back with us tomorrow. But in the meantime, today is Tuesday, which around here, Eric and I call it a Tuesday. You get a choice today. You get a choice every day. This one's about the 4th of July, because you know it's forecast to be 100 on Saturday. So with that said, which would you choose for your 4th of July celebration? To be out in the fireworks despite the heat, having a great time in the crowds, maybe one of those red, white, and blue ice pops, you know, those big, nice, cool, refreshing ice pops in the heat? Or would you choose to stay inside with red, white, and blue cupcakes and cookies and watch the fireworks on TV? What do you choose today? Text or call to let me know. Same number, 877-859-9737. That's 877-859-9737. Which do you choose? I don't know about you, but I'm staying inside with the cookies and cupcakes and the AC.

It's Ryan Stevenson on Your Encouraging WPER. Hi, I'm Heather, and I just want to thank you for praying for the whole situation in Venezuela with the two earthquakes, and apparently the aftershocks have been really bad. And a team from Northern Virginia went to help with the rescue efforts. That's what they do. They're a very specialized team. So it's nice to see, you know, fellow Virginians helping in a situation. I don't know, that would seem overwhelming to me. But did you see the good news? There was a little bitty baby, and the little bitty baby's mama pulled from the rubble. Isn't that amazing? Like, and this, I'm talking like new baby, teeny tiny little dude. And that baby's mama said, I could hear him crying, and he was what kept me going. Just beautiful story out of a really tragic situation. And there's still a lot going on. So thank you for joining us and praying for the people and the rescuers who are in Venezuela right now.

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0: There's someone in your life that you think of as a hero. 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

But a lot of things are going to try to steal your joy. That's why WPER is here with this great music to not only bring you hope, but the joy of the Lord. Hey, I'm Heather. Thanks for choosing WPER this morning. And as we near closer to the 4th of July, you're probably going to hear the national anthem like 100,000 times. You can hear it every day at noon here on WPER, but you're going to hear it a lot. And I don't know what kind of emotion it stirs for you, but I have to keep myself from crying every time I hear it. In 1983, right? Back in the old days. In 1983, I was going from middle school into my freshman year of high school. And we studied Soviet history just so we would see, because it was a bad time, the Cold War. So our teacher wanted us to see how good we really have it here. And at the end of the year, they offered a field trip to Soviet Russia. And my parents, who never left the United States at all, sent their only child on this field trip to then Soviet Russia. And can I just tell you, everything that you hear about how bad life is in Russia today, I can guarantee you it's 1,000 times worse than what you're being told. Because when we got to Soviet Russia, remember, there's 21 14-year-old kids and three chaperones, which I thought was a little odd until we got there. Every single move we made was watched, was documented. We talked with a young boy who was our age, and the KGB came in with photographs asking our chaperones what we were talking about. So literally, we were followed everywhere, and especially because we were Americans, right? And when we got home from this weeks-long trip and study of life in the Soviet Union, when we got back to the airport, our parents had hired like a little band. So this group of kids, you know, 21 of us, get off the plane and they immediately start playing the national anthem. And a bunch of us just fell to the ground in tears, bawling, because we had seen in very real and profound ways what life was like not in these United States. And you know, there's a lot of documentaries now showing how the United States came to be, especially for our 250th anniversary. But there's always been strife, right? There's always been dissension and disagreements and differences of opinion. But by God's grace, we can express opinions about whatever. The ice cream, right? The government. We can discuss it without fear of being locked up in a jail and never seen again. And so every time I hear the national anthem, even to this day, many years past my 14th birthday, I still get teary because I thank God of all the places I could have been born on this earth, I was born in these United States.

0: set your focus. Rest in His faithfulness. At Your Encouraging WPER, we invite you to turn your heart back to what's good and true.
1: I've got a friend

Indeed. That's Crowder on Your Encouraging WPER. Good morning. I'm Heather. Eric is back with us tomorrow. So today, it's a Tuesday, and we want to know what you choose on this Tuesday, because the 4th of July is going to be a little warm, 100. And so, would you choose this 4th of July holiday to watch fireworks outside with the crowds in the heat with one of those big red, white, and blue ice pops? Or would you choose to be inside in the air conditioning watching the fireworks on TV with red, white, and blue cupcakes and cookies? So you can text to let me know what you choose, 877-859-9737. That's 877-859-9737. Blake texted in and he said, look, people like me who work out in the heat, we know it's hot. You don't have to tell us. God bless you, Blake. Thank you for all that you do. And that said, Blake said, I am firmly inside in the AC with all the treats and I'm not leaving. So what about you on this Tuesday?

That's Peter Burton on Your Encouraging WPER. Good morning. I'm Heather. Thank you for letting me tag along with you. I hope you are able to milk every last second out of summer. But it seems, even though it's not quite July yet, it seems like it's going really quickly, doesn't it? Like, tomorrow is July the 1st, and I've seen some colleges already having orientation day. And I'm like, wait, just stop. Slow your roll. We need to enjoy the summer. And so at my house, I don't know how it is at your house, but there's a lot of grazing going on. So it's not like we have set meal times, you know. So I went to the store this past weekend, bought snacks for the week. And I thought, oh, this will be nice. So everyone can have a couple of snacks, you know, throughout the day. Well, then my sweet son, whom I love dearly, is 20. He had some friends over. And they're like 18, 19, 20-year-old guys. Suffice to say, my snacks did not survive the evening. Many of my groceries did not survive the evening. Right now, we have ice cubes and mustard, and so I'm having to make another trip to the grocery store. So fun. But you know what? I wouldn't have it any other way.

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5: Thanks to Heather Austin for being today's sponsor. In honor of her son, Griffin, who is celebrating his 20th birthday today. Griffin is a Lance Corporal in the U.S. Marine Corps and has dreamed of becoming a Marine and defending our country since he was about 13 years old. He's currently on deployment, and Heather's hoping he's listening right now. Heather says that she's watched God guide, protect, and heal Griffin through the challenges life has thrown at him. He has overcome much adversity and grown into a strong, self-driven, caring young man who values God, Corps, country, and family. She says he has a wonderful sense of humor, beautiful blue eyes, and a smile that lights up the room, and a heart that would give the shirt off his back if someone was in need. She'll never forget how during her battle with metastatic breast cancer, Griffin faithfully checked on her, helped her safely down rock steps to the river, even wore pink from head to toe in support of breast cancer awareness. Griffin, your mom said that she knew when you were young that God had great things in store for you. And as you step forward into this new season of faith and hard work, your mom says that she is here to love and support you all the way. Her ears are here to listen, her shoulder to lean on, and her arms always wide open for a hug. She says she loves you to the moon and back, Semper Fi. Happy 20th birthday, Griffin, and thanks again to Heather for being today's sponsor.
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Stephen Curtis Chapman on your encouraging WPER, getting in the 4th of July mood and spirit. Hey, I'm Heather. Thanks for listening to WPER. So have you got plans for the 4th? Are you still, like us, sort of trying to figure out what to do? I saw the coolest thing the other day, the VRE, the Virginia Rail commuter train that typically does not run on the weekend, is planning Saturday a fireworks train. And it's $10. You ride to DC, you ride back. I mean, I don't know that you get off when you get there, but I just thought that was really cool. Like a great way to see the fireworks on an air conditioned train, right? And you don't have to fight all the traffic and then you just come home. And I know it goes all the way, the whole line. So if that's something you were interested in, because, you know, being in DC for the 250th, that would be pretty cool, but all

Therefore, if the Son makes you free, you shall be free indeed. John 8:36. Celebrating freedom in Christ. Your encouraging WPER.

0: hold on me.
1: Maddie Mullins on your encouraging WPER. Good morning. I'm Heather. I love being able to hang out with you. When you were a younger kid and you were, you know, sort of planning out what you wanted your life to look like, did you end up doing what you had hoped and thought you would be doing by now? I would say in looking at my friends and family, it's about a 50-50. You know, 50% of the people that I know are doing exactly what they had hoped and prayed they would be doing. And the other 50% are doing something totally different. And there are different reasons why life can go off in a different direction. Maybe it's a job loss or a career that collapsed, you know, a relationship that fell apart or a diagnosis, something in life that just happened. But if that's where you are today and your story looks a little different than what you had hoped or thought it would, don't ever forget how brave it is to just continue to show up and trust God in a story that looks so different than what you thought it would.

feels heavy and your thoughts won't settle, pause for a moment. Take a breath, refocus your heart, and notice God's goodness in the everyday moments with your encouraging WPER.

thanks for listening to WPER this morning. Hi, I'm Heather. Our buddy Eric is back with us tomorrow morning. But today is a Tuesday where you get to choose. And especially as the big 4th of July celebration coming up Saturday is forecast to be 100. This Tuesday, I feel, is very critical. So would you choose to just be out in the fireworks with one of those big red, white, and blue ice pops, right? Or stay inside, watch the fireworks on TV, and snack on maybe red, white, and blue cupcakes or cookies. So out in the heat with cool treats or inside with the AC and treats. You choose, and then just let me know which you choose by texting 877-859-9737. That's 877-859-9737. Lori said, well, she's kind of torn about it. It's her birthday. And she said, I love the fireworks, but I do not like the heat. So she's going to make that decision on the evening of the 4th to see what she's feeling like. But I always thought it was so cool that people have their birthday like July 3rd, 4th, or 5th, because there's always a big celebration of your birthday. Lots of fireworks. And

0: I suffer from a fairly significant depression. Many days, y'all are the lifeline that keeps me going. You play the right song at the right moment, or something you guys say as a lesson or a scripture will poke at my cloud and brighten my day.
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What is the plural of pants? I mean, I know they're already plural, but can you wear just a pant? Hey, I'm Heather. Thank you so much for listening to WPER. We'd been talking about that and David chimed in, and you're welcome to text anytime about anything. The number is 877-859-9737. That's 877-859-9737. David said, will you get mustard on your pant leg? Therefore, you now have to wash your pants. And he said, by definition, pants is already plural, but you would think that there's a word for that, right? I guess I'm just looking for something that doesn't exist, or maybe just for an exciting change. I'm overthinking something.

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1: I wake up in the morning and put WPER on, and it really means a lot. I love the radio station. I play it in my car. It means a lot just hearing the stories and the testimony. So thank you so much for what you guys do.

One nation under God. Words to live by and to celebrate. Happy birthday, America, from your encouraging WPER.

0: Thank you for choosing WPER this morning. I'm Heather. This is Chris from Ladysmith checking in. How you doing?
1: I'm great.
0: Good.
1: I had to call because I actually have a birthday really close to the 4th of July.
0: Oh.
1: I'm actually a bicentennial baby. So
0: oh.
1: No, my hospital pictures, I'm in red, white, and blue. I have a big red bow on my head. My blanket has firecrackers on it. No, it's not fun.
0: Oh. Oh, but Chris, I can't laugh because in 1976, I was a little kid and my parents were so excited by the bicentennial of the United States that they dressed me up in 1976 clothes that my grandmother made, specifically with a little bonnet and everything, and then posed me for pictures, which I still have. You know what? I think I will post that really festive picture on the WPER socials, right? Just in time for the big celebration. Try to contain your laughter, please.

Isaiah 43:19, God says, "Behold, I am doing a new thing." That's a powerful promise of renewal. It's time to reset your faith as God creates new paths for your life. Your encouraging WPER.

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is Hope Darst on WPER with Mighty Name of Jesus. Good morning. I'm Heather. Thank you so much for letting me hang out with you today. Our buddy Eric is back with us tomorrow. Until then, it's all songs about the hope that we have in Jesus. Here's Carly Ann Taylor now with Why Should I Worry on your encouraging WPER.

0: life feels like it's on pause, it might be time for a reset. 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
1: There's been so many times.

Everything old is new again. Hey, I'm Heather. Thank you for choosing WPER this morning. Amy, who works here in the office, came by and we were just talking about her daughter. And maybe you've seen this too. They put a filter on their pictures so it has the date in the bottom right corner and it looks a little vintage, right? It's got a little filter on it so it looks like the actual film that we used to have. Oh my word, we were cracking up about it. And so Amy was saying what her daughter will do is they will just stop and look at the camera and take pictures, right? And then, of course, they get to choose which pose they like the best and delete the other pictures. And Amy was explaining to her daughter that the reason we all look like that is because someone had a camera and yelled your name and you turned around and looked and they went click, right? But the funner part was that you had no idea what that picture was going to look like until about a week or 10 days later. Remember that? You'd have to go drop your film off somewhere. You had no idea if all of them were going to be pictures of your thumb, if they were going to be blurry, if they were going to have the date in the bottom right corner, right? It was like all the things that we were like, ugh, about until the 1 hour photo development. Remember how life-changing that was? I remember how expensive it was at the beginning because my mom would tell me to drop the film off and she's like, don't do 1 hour. I'm like, but I can't wait a week to see what's on this film, Mom.

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1: I like hearing the stories of what it does to help people. It touches people's lives. It's important, and I appreciate all you do. So keep the music coming.

So the United States men's national soccer team plays tomorrow. Yeah, July 1st. It's going to be a pretty exciting game. Even if you don't like soccer, watching some of the World Cup has been a blast. Hey, I'm Heather. Thanks for listening to WPER this morning. And some of the reactions to like Brits and Scots and other people from around the world trying like ranch dressing and Chick-fil-A and barbecue and Cinnabon, those have been hilarious. But what I have absolutely loved is watching the players from the national teams all over the world just really show this great humanity, right? And the ability to get along. It's just such a cool thing. Have you seen the men's national team from Curacao? They are the smallest country to ever qualify for the World Cup. So they're using their time wisely because each of the men's national team from Curacao is a Christian. And so they're using their time on screen to pray and show what it means to be a joyful Christian and just have that joy of the Lord. It's been one of the neatest things I've ever seen. And I don't know how much longer Curacao is going to be in it, but I love that they're using their time on screen and on the pitch to glorify God.

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you for listening to WPER. That's Megan Woods. I'm Heather. Thank you so much for letting me hang out with you this morning. It's a little warm this morning, but goodness, nothing like it's gonna be. I mean, there are already heat warnings popping up because a huge part of the swath of the United States is under this heat dome. But it's not just the U.S. either. I mean, it's countries around the world dealing with really hot, hot heat. In places, they're not used to that kind of heat. So there is a heat warning. And I just saw this pop up on my feed. There is a deodorant warning for much of the same hot, hot areas. And, you know, in temperatures like this, I always carry a travel-size deodorant with me because inevitably at some point I'll get a whiff and be like, ooh, my secret is telling on me bad.

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looking for a fresh start after hardship, failure, or feeling stuck? God has the power to wipe away the past and give you a better future. Don't focus on regrets. Let God hit the reset button. You're encouraging WPER.

I've just seen too much from Sidewalk Prophets on your encouraging WPER. Beautiful song about God's faithfulness, his goodness, his never-ending grace and mercies. But gosh, you know, he's never left you. He's never given up on you, and he's never going to. Isn't that great news for your day? Hey, I'm Heather. Thanks for letting me hang out with you. It's songs like that that folks who give financially to WPER provide. Maybe you just needed to hear that song. God knew that, so he put the right song on for you at the right time. And yeah, it sounds weird to send money to a radio station, but that's how WPER stays on the air. Our FCC license says that we are a 100% community-funded public radio station. So, you know, it's been that way since WPER hit the air almost 27 years ago, and that's the way it's always going to be. So your giving makes songs like that possible on WPER. And if you ever wanted to find out more about like how to get involved with WPER, whether it is giving financially or giving of your time, volunteering or praying for this ministry, all of that matters so much more than you know. And you can find out everything on our website at WPER.org. Thanks for letting me hang out with you this morning. Teresa is in next, and our buddy Eric is back with us tomorrow morning on your encouraging WPER.

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The stars go dim with Holy on your encouraging WPER. And Teresa, well, are you ready for this, the rest of this week? I mean, today is going to be hot, but not too bad. But as we get closer to Friday, I think everybody's talking about this. My mom said that they are expecting temperatures of 103, actual temperature. I'm like, man, please tell Dad to stay out of the garden. Anybody else have a parent like that who just, or anybody in your life, you have to like beg them not to go out and work? Please just stay inside. Just give us that one day where you promise that you're going to stay inside because it's going to be just way too hot out there. But do prepare if you have to be out and about on Friday. It's going to be a hot one for real. I've got Zach Williams on the way for you, also Cochran and Company. But right now, this is Lauren Daigle. This is Thank God I Do on your encouraging W.

0: That's Cochran and Company, what grace can do on your encouraging WPER. I'm Teresa. Well, recently I made my own granola. I've never done that before. However, someone gave me some that they had made, and it was by far, I mean, I could eat it by the spoonful by itself. It was so good. So I'm like, okay, give me the recipe. And here's the recipe. Like, this is optional. This is optional. You can do this. You can do this. And what I wanted to say was, wait a minute. That's not the recipe I wanted. The recipe I wanted was, what did you do exactly? Like, when you give me a recipe, that's what I want. But okay, there were options and I didn't have a few things. So mine is definitely different, but I've been enjoying it very much. Now I've got to make a whole nother batch. Oh my goodness, but it's worth it. When you know something is healthy, there's nothing in there, there's no chemical you can't pronounce, that's the good stuff. Right now it's Cody Carnes on your encouraging WPER.
1: I got a story too good to hide.

0: My daughter's 20, and we've been listening since she was 7. She has her own car, and she has PER programmed on the buttons on the radio. She listens to it, not just because, you know, that's what mom listens to, but she listens to it because it's her choice. And I know that it's impacted her. And to always be able to turn on the radio station and being able to call in all these years, ask for prayers, and know that people are praying, I'm so grateful for you guys.
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Now, that's Jeremy Camp. There will be a day on your encouraging WPER. Hey, I'm Teresa. You know, I remember one year I went to the beach and it was like every 15 steps I found a stone or a shell or something that looked like a heart, at least to me. And it seemed like I kept finding them. And my kids and the people that were with me were like, how do you keep doing that? Like, it wasn't, you know, it was just a regular beach. Nothing strange was going on as far as people were putting them out there. But as they would wash up, it would just look like a heart. So I remember that year I collected several things that looked like a heart. And I was just like, took it as a sign that God loved me, right? And I saw recently where this family, they have this little corner of the room where they have a table, and it is filled with rocks that are shaped like hearts. And she said that they've been collected by her and her children over the past 25 years. And she says every time she looks at it, she just feels the love that they have of the time that they've spent together and all that. I was like, man, I should have kept all those. But now I'm going to be thinking about, okay, that sounds a cool thing to do. If you find things with your kids that look like hearts, make a little place for them. You'll always remember the love that you had when you were spending time together. And honestly, for me, the love of God for us. Here's Leanna Crawford with her latest. This is Thank God on your encouraging WPER.

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0: And the movies are...
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4: Thanks to Heather Austin for being today's sponsor. In honor of her son, Griffin, who is celebrating his 20th birthday today. Griffin is a Lance Corporal in the U.S. Marine Corps and has dreamed of becoming a Marine and defending our country since he was about 13 years old. He's currently on deployment, and Heather's hoping he's listening right now. Heather says that she's watched God guide, protect, and heal Griffin through the challenges life has thrown at him. He has overcome much adversity and grown into a strong, self-driven, caring young man who values God, Corps, country, and family. She says he has a wonderful sense of humor, beautiful blue eyes, and a smile that lights up the room, and a heart that would give the shirt off his back if someone was in need. She'll never forget how during her battle with metastatic breast cancer, Griffin faithfully checked on her, helped her safely down rock steps to the river, even wore pink from head to toe in support of breast cancer awareness. Griffin, your mom said that she knew when you were young that God had great things in store for you. And as you step forward into this new season of faith and hard work, your mom says that she is here to love and support you all the way. Her ears are here to listen, her shoulder to lean on, and her arms always wide open for a hug. She says she loves you to the moon and back, Semper Fi. Happy 20th birthday, Griffin, and thanks again to Heather for being today's sponsor.
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That is Lauren Daigle, you say, on your encouraging WPER. Hey, I'm Teresa. Hey, don't forget, we've got our movie nights coming up. And now that tomorrow is the 1st of July, can you believe it? July 17th is going to come really quickly. That's our first movie night. And then we've got another one on August 7th. These are outdoor family fun movie nights. And we're believing that the temperatures are going to be just right. Not like this weekend. Cannot tell you how thankful I am that we did not plan an event for this Friday. Thank you, Lord, right? It is supposed to be such a scorcher, but hopefully on the movie night nights, it's going to be nice. So we hope that you will come out, make some memories with your family, enjoy that. I've got all the details for you, the directions, locations, movie titles, all that goes into that at WPER.org. Right now, it's Phil Wickham, Homesick for Heaven, on your encouraging WPER.

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1: Should have been long gone now, yeah. Should damn be living.

That is Bea Turner, Somebody's Praying on You're Encouraging, WPER. Love that song and love what God is doing in his life. I think he was on The Voice. He was also at our 25th birthday party, and I can just see his growth all the way through that. And I am glad God is using him in such a wonderful way. Somebody's Praying. I think that was Bea praying on You're Encouraging, WPER. Hi there, I'm Teresa. Well, Phil Wickham is on the way with What an Awesome God. Also, Peter Burton. But right now, this one goes out to John. This is Cochran and Company, Running Home on You're Encouraging.

0: 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Just take a listen.
1: Praise God for y'all. If it wasn't for y'all, my days wouldn't be happy. The way that God lets you inspire my heart at the very time I need to hear, all the songs that you guys play are just so beautiful. I'm telling you, y'all are all so precious. Y'all are our family.

Mm-hmm. Thank God we'll never know what it would be like to be without Jesus. That's Peter Burton. I'm Teresa. Thank you for tuning in today to Your Encouraging WPER. Well, this lady, Emerson Day, is a brand new mama, and she's a mama to a one-month-old, so really brand new. And I have to tell you, you know, it is proven that while the baby is still in the womb, they are able to hear music. So many people will put like headphones on their stomach so the baby can hear all kinds of different music from the classics like Bach, Beethoven, and all that. But this baby's mama, she was on stage night after night after night, concert after concert after concert, sharing such truth in music to so many audiences, including this one, God Ain't Finished Yet. And I think about this little child, I bet his spirit is already full of the Lord after hearing mama sing all these songs over and over and over again. Yeah. This baby's got a good head start, I'll tell you. This is God Ain't Finished Yet from Emerson Day on Your Encouraging WPER.

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That is Crowder with Red Letters on your encouraging WPER. Hey, I'm Teresa. You know, that song does remind me of my grandmother on my father's side. And she was one of the quietest people. Quiet. I know you would think your grandmother was quiet. I'll tell you what, though. She was fierce. She was strong. She handled a lot of stuff that a lot of people couldn't handle. And in fact, I love that she would pray with a neighbor lady, and they had two different skin colors, and their husbands didn't like that. Yet these two women were united by their love of God, and they would secretly meet. They would secretly pray together. They had a friendship that endured through the years, and she was setting some standards and praying for her family, and I love that about her. But she always made sure that her Bibles were the red letter Bibles. She loved that. So many of us got to have one of her Bibles that she had had through the years. And one that I have, sure enough, that they gave me of hers is a red letter Bible. And she used to have one of those pens that had like red, blue. And a friend of mine got me one recently. I'm like, it reminds me of my grandma. Yep, red letters, always the one, the word, she said, if the words Jesus said are in red, those are the ones she wanted to pay the most attention to. But I'll tell you what, it was the source of her strength, her relationship with God. And that is what I took from her for all these years. Right now, it's Matthew West. This is Good on your encouraging WPER.

0: good.
1: Romans 8 verse 15 says, we have received the spirit of adoption as sons and daughters.
2: A moment with WPER chaplain Barnabas Piper.
1: At the moment of conversion, the moment we are saved, even if we can't precisely define when that moment was, we receive the Holy Spirit. This is the presence of Christ in us, the power of God in us, the sustainer of new life in us. And this Spirit is the Spirit of adoption as sons. What does this mean? It means that we move from rebellion to affection and allegiance towards God. Instead of opposing God and resenting Him, we love Him and follow Him. The Holy Spirit moves us to love Him as our Father and His people as our siblings. It means that the Spirit gives us assurance that we are born again, that we are part of God's family, that He does love us as sons and daughters. Multiple times, the Apostle Paul writes about the Holy Spirit being a guarantee or a seal on our lives, a deposit that ensures that we are saved and loved and part of this new family. So the Holy Spirit ministers to our hearts to assure us that we are God's children. And it means that the Spirit changes us and moves us to live in the manner of this new family. Before the Lord saves us, we resemble a different family, one that is against God and opposed to Christ. But when we are saved, the Holy Spirit begins to change us so that we have a family resemblance and reflect our Heavenly Father and honor Him. This is what it means to have received the Spirit of adoption and that we are now children of God.
2: Author, speaker, Barnabas Piper is a pastor at Emmanuel Nashville. For his books and resources, visit WPER.org.
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this Independence Day, we're grateful for the freedoms we enjoy and for an even greater freedom found in Christ. You're encouraging WPER.

you know it's good when the king is in the room. That's Phil Wickham on your encouraging WPER. Hey, I'm Teresa. Well, Brandon Lake's coming up for you, but right now, brand new artist Cade Thompson. That's what the cross is for on your encouraging WPER.

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I need a peace that only

Oh, make it well. That's Mercy Me on Your Encouraging WPER. Hey, I'm Teresa. Well, I hope you're enjoying a beautiful sunny day, and I still see a breeze blowing. That's always a gift from God when it's going to be hot and there's a breeze at all. Let's just say thank you, Lord. And we thank you, Lord, that it's not 102 or 3 like it's going to be on Friday. We'll take it today. Thank you. Here's Zach Williams, Survivor, on Your Encouraging WPER.

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Oh, that's Stephen Stanley, Rest in the Father on your encouraging WPER. Hey, I'm Teresa. Doesn't rest sound very good? And when there's different kinds of rest, like sure, you could take a nap and get some rest, or you could have a good night's sleep. But then there's rest for your mind, rest for your spirit. Sometimes we need that kind of rest. And we can find that even on the busiest of times. It's amazing to me how you could steal away, just have a few minutes with God, and he can bring some of that rest. Now, I know, I hear some of you already, like some of us need that deep sabbatical rest where you've got a few days to a few weeks where you can just do nothing but just let the Lord fill you up. But until then, I hope you can find some of those moments of rest right here on your encouraging WPER. This is Cece Winans with Worthy of It All on your encouraging WPER.

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Hey, I'm Teresa. I tell you, it's fun to work with Dwayne. If you were here, you would know exactly what I'm talking about, how he is precise. So he was talking about the 4th of July. He said, basically, we could, maybe even should say, let me see if I get this right, happy semi-quincentennial. Instead of happy 4th of July, because it's the 250th anniversary, right? So if you want it to be that precise, I will tell you, as we're getting closer, happy semi-quincentennial to you and your family. Here's Sidewalk Prophets with Father, Let It Be on your encouraging WPER.

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In Isaiah 43:19, God says, "Behold, I am doing a new thing." That's a powerful promise of renewal. It's time to reset your faith as God creates new paths for your life. Your encouraging WPER.

You're encouraging WPER. Hey, I'm Teresa. Thanks for tuning in today. I'm still getting to watch the baby bird. Well, they're not quite baby birds yet. Still the eggs and the mama and the daddy bird. This is very interesting as we look out the WPER studio window. We get to watch this because this is the second nesting that they've had. The first one was five eggs, so five little babies. Now you got four eggs and hopefully four little babies. Like, I had no idea that birds had this many nestings, this many kids, if you will, baby birds in 1 year. But it's been fun to watch them. So I thank the Lord for being able to have a bird's eye view of all this going on. Right now, it's Big Daddy Weave. This is the Lion and the Lamb on your encouraging WPER.

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1: 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There's no other station.

You're encouraging WPER. Hey, I'm Teresa. Thanks for tuning in today. We're really geared up and excited about our first movie night, outdoor movie night coming up in July, July 17th. July is tomorrow. That's it's coming fast, friends. July 17th. This is going to be at the Stafford Airport outdoor. A fun time. Fun time to come and watch a movie. Now, here's the really interesting thing. Legally, I know it sounds weird, but we're not allowed to mention the name of the movie just for all the different rights that you purchase and all those things. We can't say the name of the movie. But I can say, you're killing me, Smalls, with that information. Like, that might be a hint as to what the movie might be for the first outdoor movie night of this summer. But we'd love for you to come. We'll have some activities for the kids. There'll be a food truck if you want to purchase food, but everything else is absolutely free. You can bring your own cooler with your own snacks. We'll have popcorn, but we're really excited about it. We want to do something that gives you and your family an opportunity to do something this summer together to make memories that doesn't cost a thing except the gas to get there. And we hope you'll come out and enjoy it. There's no cost due to some great sponsors who are helping us to sponsor these movie nights. So big thanks to them. You can find out all the details, the locations, the name of the movies, directions, everything at WPER.org. Here's Katie Nicole.

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That is Matt Maher, Because He Lives, on Your Encouraging WPER. Hey, I'm Teresa. Well, I have to tell you, there's so many plans happening for this weekend, 4th of July weekend. I have seen fireworks scheduled in so many places. So honestly, there shouldn't be much of a reason that you'd have to miss out on any if you want to see them. But I know for many of us, we're like, man, it would be awesome to see the fireworks in D.C. And yet just as many of us, I think, would be like, yep, not going up there. And I know it'll be packed out, but that is the kind of crowd, man, that I can't do that. I would love to see it in person. So for those of you who are going to do that and have the opportunity to do that, enjoy. I hear it's going to be phenomenal. But I might find, you know, a smaller town's fireworks to watch. Or I may watch them on TV. I don't know yet. But it is such a huge celebration. I do hope that you've got something great to celebrate the 250th anniversary of this nation. Thank God. Thank God he thought up the United States of America, that it was founded on these religious principles and freedoms. And in this nation, as much as there is wrong, we get to share Jesus openly every day. Praise and worship music openly, declaring who Jesus is, who God is. That's a blessing, friend. Not every nation has that kind of freedom. So may we take time and thank God for this nation.

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coming back to you. That's Steph Schleter on your Encouraging WPER. Hey, I'm Teresa. You know, I want to address that for just a moment, that there are some people who feel like they can't run back to God because they maybe ran away from him. And here's the thing. The Father's arms are open wide. You don't understand. The moment you turn, he's already there, arms wide open, ready to welcome you back. He never wanted you to leave, but he doesn't say, well, you left, now you can't. No, listen, the amazing mercy of God, it says his mercy is new every day. His compassions, they fail not. That's amazing. His love is beyond anything we could ever describe. And I love this next song from Zach Williams because it talks about God's been waiting for us. He's not waiting to punish you. He's waiting to receive you with his love, to forgive you, to heal you, to welcome you back into this relationship with him if it's something that you've walked away from or even ran away from. Friend, don't think that he's just waiting to punish you or to condemn you. He's waiting for you to just turn, ask forgiveness. He's waiting for you to let him wrap you in his love and heal every wound. He waits for us, thank God. Here's Zach Williams.

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looking for a fresh start after hardship, failure, or feeling stuck, God has the power to wipe away the past and give you a better future. Don't focus on regrets. Let God hit the reset button. Your encouraging WPER.

That's We the Kingdom. Rescue me on your encouraging WPER. Hey, I'm Teresa. There's certain things you don't expect to happen in your day. And when you sit down at the dinner table that night, you're like, you'll never believe what happened. And quite frankly, this story is actually very hard to believe. If you didn't really know the guy, I don't know if you could believe him. But here's the thing. There was a guy, this is in the UK, and he was driving and he saw, like, there was this great police presence and there were police on foot. I mean, they were hauling it. Someone had found, it was a foot chase going after this guy, and apparently he was pretty dangerous. And one of the guys, I mean, he was in full gear running with a full gun, and he was getting behind from some of the other guys because he had been around a different direction. So this guy kind of had caught all that, saw him coming from a farther distance and still trying to get into this foot race. And he swings open the van door that he's in and he tells the cop, hop in. Now, that's a lot of trust on the cop. What if this was the accomplice or something? I don't know. But the cop hops in and he tells the guy, floor it. And the guy kicks it. I mean, he is flying, trying to catch up with this other guy that they've finally seen where he's at. And about that time, the cop says, okay, stop, stop, stop, stop. And he hops out, and then they do apprehend this criminal. I don't know what in the world he did or what was going on, but that apprehension took place because that citizen chose to tell the cop, hop in, I'll get you there. That's a story to tell at the dinner table, but I'm telling you what, there's so many moving parts to that that I don't know if I could have, I don't know. On the part of the cop and the part of the driver, a lot of work to make that happen.

0: Before you pack up and go on vacation, whenever that is this summertime, you might do something that most people don't.
1: Mornings on your encouraging WPER.
0: Clean the house.
2: What? Really?
0: Yeah, most people don't. They're like, well, when we get back, we're going to have all this stuff. Might as well clean it up then.
2: Oh, see, I...
0: That shocked Heather.
2: It did, because...
0: You clean up big time before you go.
2: Yes, because I do not want to walk back in to a giant pile and then add a gianter pile with potentially sand and whatever else, right?
1: Eric and Heather in the mornings on your encouraging WPER.

You're encouraging WPER. That is Phil Wickham, homesick for heaven. Hi there, I'm Teresa. Well, as much as we may say it, like including the news and all the advisories, they say if you don't have to be outside Friday especially, but even Thursday, Friday, don't. But you know, if people have things scheduled like, oh, that's the day we were going to King's Dominion or that's the day we were going to do this, they're still going to go. So can I at least give you this information that's very helpful? Honestly, firsthand, I've known this, but hydrate the day before you're headed out, because the day of is also very important. But if you're waiting until the day of to hydrate and you come in already dehydrated, you are asking for trouble. This is honestly, trust me, please, on this one. So start drinking water a day ahead of time, plenty of time before you head out. And very important during that day that you hydrate. But also, this is one that got me. And so I don't see this a lot of places, but it's so true. Do not chew gum, because there is something about chewing gum that it keeps your mouth moist. So you are not realizing how dehydrated you are becoming. So just nix the gum on a hot day. Keep hydrated and have fun. Here's Zach Williams with Old Church Choir on your encouraging WPER.

0: been so blessed, and yet there's been tragedy this year, but God has provided things that we never thought it would ever happen, and I'm excited just what this ministry is doing and what God is doing, right, in everybody's lives and the people that he's touching and the people that he's encouraging, and he blesses you to bless others.
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That's Colton Dixon, Miracles on your encouraging WPER. Hey, Teresa. You know, summertime, you've got the memories of all the things you do as a kid. And I can tell you, I have a memory of staying with my aunt and uncle, and they didn't have any children. So me and my two sisters, they didn't mind taking us, which is a big deal. You know, that's a big deal to take three kids at one time. And so sometimes we would stay a weekend. I think one time we stayed a whole week. And but my aunt, like, she was cool. She had things we didn't have. Like, there was something like a VCR or a DVD player somewhere in there. It was like a big disc that played movies. I don't even know what that was. But she had one of those, and we could watch movies in her house. It was amazing. Now, remember, we came from the rural area. We hadn't even seen pizza delivery. We thought that was amazing. So, but anyway, we're in her home, and she has these fun things. She put one of those, you know, those little round plastic pools that, you know, only two people could fit in, two little kids. But we would run, jump, slide in it, and hop out. But we would say that we were swimming in the backyard. So when we came in for lunch, she made us go into the living room. And we had to rest for 30 minutes because she had heard you couldn't swim right after eating. You had to take a break. You had to wait at least 30 minutes before you could get back in the water. And I'm like, man, Aunt Judy, that's like a real pool when you're actually out there swimming. This is the little pool in the backyard. I'm pretty sure we can get right in. I'm pretty sure we could eat our lunch in this pool. It's not a problem. But that is a memory I will never forget. She was doing everything right by the book. She wanted to do it right. She wanted us to have fun, but we weren't going to drown.

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5: We have a great report today from one of our partners in Africa. I'm Chuck Bentley with My Money Life from Crown. A youth conference in Zimbabwe held a financial stewardship session for 120 students. Participants were between the ages of 13 and 25. Although most are still in school, a few had already been employed. The goal was to equip the next generation with foundational principles for managing their money in a healthy, God-honoring way. Training focused on the virtuous cycle, which is based on five key pillars of financial stewardship: work, give, save, spend, and invest. To ensure meaningful engagement, the students were divided into four groups of 30. Each received 1 hour of focused teaching and discussion. The key lessons included mindset transformation, debt awareness, and early stewardship. Many had never been taught about finances. It reshaped their understanding of money, management, and personal responsibility. They learned to avoid debt, embrace contentment, and practice wise stewardship early in life. The feedback was overwhelmingly positive.

It's Elevation Worship. I know a name on your encouraging WPER, and let there be no mistaking what that name is, that name of Jesus. I'm Teresa. Thanks for tuning in today. You know, it's really amazing when you stop and think about it that we get to talk about Jesus openly every day. And how many places in this world that can't happen. We are so blessed. We are so blessed. May we never forget to thank God for this nation with all of its problems. Let's pray for this nation, yes, but let's also thank God for this nation. And listen, thank God we have Jesus and that he is someone who will walk with us. There used to be an old hymn, maybe some of you know it, and it was called, you know, he walks with me and he talks with me and he tells me I am his own. There's this thing about walking with Jesus. You don't have to walk this life without him. You can walk step in step with Jesus. Here's Unspoken.

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Caleb and John on your encouraging WPER. I am Dwayne, and just about officially halfway through this year. Is that where we are? At the end of the sixth month today, starting month number seven tomorrow. Yeah, the month of July coming in hot as a firecracker. 98 expected tomorrow, upper 90s, could be in the triple digits Thursday, Friday, and Saturday. I know they're vacillating on that forecast. They come in, they go out, but I see them there again today. Hot temperatures coming for sure.

Lord is the Spirit, and where the Spirit of the Lord is, there is freedom. 2 Corinthians 3:17. Thankful for our country's freedom, and thankful for our true freedom in Jesus Christ. 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

0: good.
1: Matthew West on your encouraging WPER. I am Dwayne, kind of observing from a distance, which is the way I like to be involved, this online discussion on whether this Saturday is a birthday or an anniversary. Well, I guess technically, I would say both are true, because it is the birthday of our country, 250 years, we used to celebrate the Declaration of Independence, but it is also the anniversary of the birthday. Because when you think, anniversary, I know you kind of think about wedding, marriage, but it is the anniversary of the wedding that you're celebrating. So this is truly both. Happy birthday and happy anniversary, America. Here's Lauren Daigle. Yeah.

0: There's someone in your life that you think of as a hero. Your kids, your friends, your neighbor. It's Virginia's hometown hero from your encouraging WPER. Who's the hero in your life? Each week, WPER will put the spotlight on a hometown hero. 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From your encouraging WPER. 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
1: Thanks to Heather Austin for being today's sponsor. In honor of her son, Griffin, who was celebrating his 20th birthday today. Griffin is a Lance Corporal in the U.S. Marine Corps and has dreamed of becoming a Marine and defending our country since he was about 13 years old. He's currently on deployment, and Heather's hoping he's listening right now. Heather says that she's watched God guide, protect, and heal Griffin through the challenges life has thrown at him. He has overcome much adversity and grown into a strong, self-driven, caring young man who values God, core, country, and family. She says he has a wonderful sense of humor, beautiful blue eyes, and a smile that lights up the room, and a heart that would give the shirt off his back if someone was in need. She'll never forget how during her battle with metastatic breast cancer, Griffin faithfully checked on her, helped her safely down rock steps to the river, even wore pink from head to toe in support of breast cancer awareness. Griffin, your mom said that she knew when you were young that God had great things in store for you. And as you step forward into this new season of faith and hard work, your mom says that she is here to love and support you all the way. Her ears are here to listen, her shoulder to lean on, and her arms always wide open for a hug. She says she loves you to the moon and back, Semper Fi. Happy 20th birthday, Griffin, and thanks again to Heather for being today's sponsor.
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0: How is God moving through the music? Just take a listen.
1: I love you guys, and you guys do a good job every day. It wakes you up in the morning, and something you guys say or do makes that person's day. It's just what they needed to hear.

That's Toby Mack on your encouraging WPER. I am Dwayne. If you'd watched a lot of TV and movies over your years on Earth, you may have figured out this kind of tired plot device that's often used, maybe toward the end of a sitcom or when a soap opera's fallen on hard times. The amnesia character just forgetting everything. I can't remember. I've got amnesia. Well, kind of feeling a little bit of that myself when it comes to the packages arriving at the house. Of course, maybe that should be called Primenesia. It's like, because the big Prime Day sales last week. What exactly did we order anyway? What is this? Here's Mercy Me, WPER. Making.

aching well with my soul. I need a peace that only

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1: When life feels off course, there's always a way back. A way back to God. A way back to hope. A way back to real connections. Your encouraging WPER.

Yeah, we had to find a little prop for the front door to prop it open. We had to find the cart that we could load things on, roll them out, and load up a big van full of over 5,000 diapers this morning. Jada from Beauty for Ashes came by the WPER studios to pick those up. Those you dropped off during Virginia's largest diaper drive. We've still got more to distribute to other pregnancy care centers as well, but so excited to see these items you donated over the past few weeks on their way to help young moms and dads as they're getting started in their parenting journey. It's never too late to help out your local pregnancy care center. They do some amazing work in the community. We'd certainly use your help. WPER.

0: Father, thank you for this country and for the many blessings you've given us. 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Praying God's blessing over your home this Independence Day. 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

0: 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Just take a listen.
1: People need hope. 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
1: You're encouraging WPER. I love the example of the great exchange contained in that song there from Mercy Me, that I give God my failures and he gives me grace. An example of Jesus coming to die for us when we didn't deserve it, we never could, but he still did it. He gives us salvation for free. His sacrifice cost him his life, but we get eternal life out of the deal. That is a pretty good deal for us, don't you think? The great exchange, and God does it perfectly. You're encouraging WPER. I know.

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Your Encouraging WPER.

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I am Dwayne. 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WPER Summer Family Movie Night's coming up next month and August. 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

It's Aaron Schust on your encouraging WPER. I am Dwayne. Well, traveling for holidays is such a tradition, no different for this holiday. If you'll be traveling, we're kind of running out of the best days, they say, to travel for the 4th of July weekend. Over 61 million people expected to travel by car. And if you've got a flexible schedule, they say tomorrow or Thursday mornings before noon, best time to get out on the roads. Of course, we talked yesterday about the VDOT, Virginia Department of Transportation, suspending most of the road work on highways, opening up as many lanes as possible starting Thursday through Monday. That should certainly help. Well, take WPER along too. That will help keep your emotions in check as well. You can take us along on the app, whatever you do this holiday weekend.

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1: I've been listening with the LGL station for about the last 5-6 years now. I've just really enjoyed the music. You know, when I'm listening to it, I can feel God's presence. When I'm in a very bad mood or very down about something, it just kicks me right out of it.
2: You made the rain, so when it falls on me,

joy. You're the smile on the face of your boy. You're the flowers at the park in Detroit. Still the words on the back of our coins. Let's make some noise.

Toby Mack and Blessing Offer on your encouraging WPER. I am Dwayne. Our 250th anniversary or birthday of our country got me thinking about one of my childhood memories. I used to love to see those quarters. I'd get a hold of one that had 1776, 1976 on it. Because I remember when I first got one of those, I thought, oh, this is a 200-year-old quarter. Okay, yeah, no, they didn't make quarters back then, I suppose. But they're wondering about those coins that have 1776, 2026. There are going to be some of them around. In fact, some of the last pennies ever minted, yeah, they're not done making pennies. They won't be in circulation, but if you'd like to own one of the last pennies ever minted, they're making a special 250-year version of that as part of a commemorative set, if you'd like to get that. Also, a half dollar, a quarter, nickel, and dime, all having 1776, 2026. I wonder if we'll ever see many of those in circulation. Not that a lot of us use coins much anymore. That may be part of the problem.

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feels heavy and your thoughts won't settle, pause for a moment. Take a breath, refocus your heart, and notice God's goodness in the everyday moments with your encouraging WPER.

Brand new music from Leanna Crawford on your encouraging WPER. I am Dwayne. We could have the hottest start to the month of July in history if this forecast bears out. Some hot temperatures coming. We're already feeling that heat today as the temperatures got up to around 90. Should be in the upper 90s for most of us tomorrow, and triple digits not out of the question for Thursday, Friday, and Saturday. It's in the forecast now. We'll see if that holds on. That would set records in a lot of places. A little bit of relief coming the early part of next week, maybe, as temperatures look to be in the mid to upper 80s middle part of next week, but hot through the weekend at least. Here's Crowder on your encouraging WPER.

Cochran & Company on your encouraging WPER. I am Dwayne, and we're fast approaching the end of the month of June. Did you have anything you needed to get done this month? What, about 6.5 hours or so left in this month? I have put off myself, but it's not my wife in this case. She actually renewed our car registration back in May, but it expires at the end of this month. And I got a coworker that keeps me up on this. You know, your car is expiring the registration. I've got it. In fact, I got it in the car. I just haven't put the stickers on yet. So now I'm feeling it because it would have to be the hottest week of the year, and I have waited to put the stickers on the car.

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1: I've been listening to you for years. It means a lot to me to have it. It's right there, the right song at the right time.

Rhett Walker Band on your encouraging WPER. Hi, I'm Dwayne. With drought conditions continuing in the state of Virginia, the city of Richmond is asking for voluntary water conservation starting tomorrow. Voluntarily using less water on your lawn, maybe washing the car a little less frequently. I just noticed I got gas this morning. A bird had tagged the car. Okay, it's okay to wash that off, but we want to make sure people can continue to take showers and brush their teeth. Maybe just a little quicker shower or turning off the water while you're brushing your teeth. That always helps. Here's Phil Wickham. You're encouraging WPER.

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4: Thanks to Heather Austin for being today's sponsor. In honor of her son, Griffin, who was celebrating his 20th birthday today. Griffin is a Lance Corporal in the U.S. Marine Corps and has dreamed of becoming a Marine and defending our country since he was about 13 years old. He's currently on deployment, and Heather's hoping he's listening right now. Heather says that she's watched God guide, protect, and heal Griffin through the challenges life has thrown at him. He has overcome much adversity and grown into a strong, self-driven, caring young man who values God, core, country, and family. She says he has a wonderful sense of humor, beautiful blue eyes, and a smile that lights up the room, and a heart that would give the shirt off his back if someone was in need. She'll never forget how during her battle with metastatic breast cancer, Griffin faithfully checked on her, helped her safely down rock steps to the river, even wore pink from head to toe in support of breast cancer awareness. Griffin, your mom said that she knew when you were young that God had great things in store for you. And as you step forward into this new season of faith and hard work, your mom says that she is here to love and support you all the way. Her ears are here to listen, her shoulder to lean on, and her arms always wide open for a hug. She says she loves you to the moon and back, Semper Fi. Happy 20th birthday, Griffin, and thanks again to Heather for being today's sponsor.
0: If you or your organization would like to become a day sponsor, then email us at daysponsor@wper.org.
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0: In Isaiah 43:19, God says, "Behold, I am doing a new thing." That's a powerful promise of renewal. It's time to reset your faith as God creates new paths for your life. You're encouraging WPER.
1: I've never seen a morning the sun forgot to rise. In every single detail, you're faithful every time. I've never lived a moment

Seth Schleter on your encouraging WPER. I am Dwayne. A lot of things happen at the end of each month. I know it's kind of a big accounting thing. There's lots of spreadsheets to do and working out the bank deposits and all that fun stuff. I was watching my coworkers do that today, and I was just thinking about this. How many of us actually are doing work today that lines up with the major we had in college? Me, not even close. I majored in accounting in college, so as I'm looking at all this work, I'm thinking, I kind of know how to do that, but I have zero desire to ever do it again. Thank you, Lord, for placing me where I can thrive.

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Kate Thompson on your encouraging WPER. I am Dwayne, so thankful and grateful for the outpouring of generosity that you did over these last few weeks with Virginia's largest diaper drive. Just earlier today, helped to load a big van from Jada came by from Beauty for Ashes to pick up some of the diapers and wipes you donated at the WPER studios. Over 5,000 diapers, and I didn't even get a chance to count the wipes over that amount. Thank you so much, and knowing those moms and dads are going to have those items that you donated, and those pregnancy care centers could still use your help throughout the year, but they're certainly thankful for all you've given during the Virginia's largest diaper drive. Thank you. Here's Sanctus Real, WP.

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1: Life kind of has a way of changing you, right? Some changes are happy changes. Some changes are hard changes. But God doesn't waste any of that. And I think every single one of us here today, you, me, Eric, we have all walked through something that has changed us in some way. You know, looking at it, you may never be the person that you once were, but with God, you become wiser, you become stronger, you become grounded in Him more than you ever could have without what you've gone through.
0: Eric and Heather in the mornings on your encouraging WPER.

Peter Burton on your encouraging WPER. I am Dwayne, heading into the Independence Day weekend. All kinds of explosions and celebrations and fireworks happening. Of course, there's inherent danger in fireworks, but you might be surprised over the firework that causes the most number of injuries. Would you believe it's the one of the safest fireworks? What we'd think anyway, because we hand these to little kids often when they're lit. The humble sparkler causes a number of injuries every single year because that glowing rod after the sparkles go out over 2,000 degrees Fahrenheit can easily burn at that temperature for sure. I still remember when my daughter last year, she was 17, last 4th of July, she was so disappointed because she couldn't buy her own sparklers at the store. Daddy, can you buy me some sparklers? So when she turned 18 this year, she was so excited, I can buy my own sparklers. Who knew they were so dangerous? Maybe we shouldn't hand those to little kids, huh? Here's Phil Wickham, WPER.

0: husband had a very mild stroke. Thankfully and prayerfully, praise the Lord, he recovered and he had no residual effects from it, but it scared him. And he started coming to church with me, so like when people listen to WPER, they stumble upon it from all the stories I've been hearing, something switches inside them.
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That's Ren Collective on your encouraging WPER. I am Dwayne. If you've watched a lot of television, you may have noticed a plot device that writers sometimes would use in the shows. It kind of felt like maybe they kind of run out of ideas when they would do this, but they would give a character amnesia. Like, oh no, I can't remember what happened. Whether it be on a TV show, maybe soap operas kind of do that. It's like, okay, that whole season didn't happen. What? I'm wondering if a lot of people are kind of feeling something similar this week. Maybe it's what we'd call Primenesia. All those good deals you picked up last week during Prime Day start to arrive. You pick up the box and go, what was it I

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Let God hit the reset button. 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

Josiah Queen on your encouraging WPER. I am Dwayne. Summer is all about making memories with your family. Hopefully you've been taking advantage of opportunities to do just that. We've got a couple more situations and opportunities you can use to make some memories. Nothing quite like watching a movie out under the stars. We'll be doing that together with the WPER family, a couple summer family movie nights. One of those happening just 2 weeks from this Friday. That's July 17th at Stafford Airport, and the next will be in August on August 7th at outside Fredericksburg Christian School in Spotsylvania. Details on the movies you can find on the website. Did I mention free? Yeah, we'll have food trucks available there as well. Make it a whole evening. WPER.org.

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1: I'm blessed every day, and you keep me going. 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

0: There's someone in your life that you think of as a hero. 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
1: Thanks to Heather Austin for being today's sponsor. In honor of her son, Griffin, who was celebrating his 20th birthday today. Griffin is a Lance Corporal in the U.S. Marine Corps and has dreamed of becoming a Marine and defending our country since he was about 13 years old. He's currently on deployment, and Heather's hoping he's listening right now. Heather says that she's watched God guide, protect, and heal Griffin through the challenges life has thrown at him. He has overcome much adversity and grown into a strong, self-driven, caring young man who values God, core, country, and family. She says he has a wonderful sense of humor, beautiful blue eyes, and a smile that lights up the room, and a heart that would give the shirt off his back if someone was in need. She'll never forget how during her battle with metastatic breast cancer, Griffin faithfully checked on her, helped her safely down rock steps to the river, even wore pink from head to toe in support of breast cancer awareness. Griffin, your mom said that she knew when you were young that God had great things in store for you. And as you step forward into this new season of faith and hard work, your mom says that she is here to love and support you all the way. Her ears are here to listen, her shoulder to lean on, and her arms always wide open for a hug. She says she loves you to the moon and back, Semper Fi. Happy 20th birthday, Griffin, and thanks again to Heather for being today's sponsor.
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Praying God's blessing over your home this Independence Day. 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